0: 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Break me down, but I still won't shatter.
1: 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Never tell. Others.

truth, so let's talk about it. You know the truth, so let's talk about it. I'm so confused, so let's talk about it. So what you wanna?

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1: It's astounding. Time is fleeting. Madness takes its toll. But listen closely.
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Schweinsteiger. Antenne Hamburg, Playlist Update. Nickelback, Rattle the Cage.

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0: Long time ago, me and my brother Kyle here, we was hitchhiking down a long and lonesome road.
1: All of a sudden, there shined a shiny demon in the middle of the road.
0: And he said,

And I touched your face, narcotic mindfulness, Mary Jane. And I called your name like an addicted to cocaine, cause all the stuff is out of place. And I touched your face, narcotic mindfulness, Mary Jane.

0: 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Hier lebt Rock. Rock Antenne.
1: Hit it. This ain't no disco. It ain't no

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Really wanna make you mine. 4, 5, 6, come on and get your kicks. 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

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Now you don't need

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Antenne Hamburg, Playlist Update. Nickelback, Rattle the Cage,

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Antenne Hamburg, Playlist Update. Nothing but Thieves. 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
0: 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I start it, you finish it, we'll find out what you got left. Oh yeah! I hope that ain't it. Oh yeah!

0: 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Rockantenne.
1: And during the few moments that we have left, we want to talk right down to earth in a language that everybody here can easily understand.